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the meanest things. Yeah, I've been called a twit, I've been called so many things. I know I've done a bit that I admit deserves it, but that don't mean it doesn't sting. 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
1: 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And I was counting on dancing with you.

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1: Oh, Papa, I know, Papa, I know. One chicken is a clingo show. But I ever gonna see my old Papa, I know. You ever gonna see